0: here's a donkey on a treadmill.
1: That was random.
0: And so is this.
2: Jack. 80s, 90s, more.

the Odyssey opens in theaters here in Metro Vancouver. We have two of the 41 cinemas in the entire world capable of projecting IMAX 70 millimeter. That is the way that Christopher Nolan shot this film. And it's just cool that we have two of them here. There are people flying into Vancouver from parts unknown because they can't see it in their territory or wherever the heck they live. So maybe that's something you're going to do. I know it's showing in Langley at the Cineplex and in Richmond at Silver City. So yes, 3, 2, 1, let's all buy our tickets.

96.9. $10,000 should be on your mind, along with a freezer full of beef. That's Jack's cash cow. You listen for it. We'll call you back and get $100. Bingo, bango, bongo. You're a finalist for 10 grand in a freezer full of beef.

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But you can call us Jack. Jack. Jack. Jack. Jack. 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

0: Jag 96.9, this is Christy Ann Fraser. You know, AC/DC is going to be back at BC Place on Thursday, August 13th. So I just popped online Ticketmaster to check out tickets. If you haven't seen them, the Upper Bowl at BC Place, $100 for tickets. There's still some available. So last time they were in town about 2 weeks ago, it was a sellout. No, it just I feel very grateful to have one of my favorite bands come back to back like this. But still, it's like, back again?
1: I know,
0: man. Really?
1: Well, I'm not complaining.
0: Oh, you must have had a good time
1: here.
0: A lot
1: of people were disappointed that they couldn't get tickets for the last time around. And you got to see them. It's probably the last time, maybe the last time that they tour. They're getting up there. Mm-hmm. They are also doing a pop-up at the Commodore.
0: Mm-hmm.
1: So they're going to be bringing out a bunch of merch that's unique and exclusive and tour props and stuff. So they're going to be set up. You can just pop through. Even if you're not going to the show, you can go and see this.
0: Yeah, I think that's you can get. And you can, if you go there to the Commodore when it is open, it's open on August 12th and 13th. Yeah. You can enter to win an autographed Angus Young guitar. So, I mean, if you are a fan, see you at the Commodore.
1: Yeah. They want you to RSVP, though, so check into it if you're going down to it. You can just do that online. It takes 2 seconds.
0: You know what? Be nice if the guys stop by.
1: Right? You know what?
0: Hey, come on.
1: Maybe they will. They love Vancouver, they said, so who knows? They may just pop out, hit you up at the Commodore.

Wake the fun up. It's Jack Mornings with Christy and Fraser. 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From steel toes to weekend clothes.

fun up. It's Jack Mornings with Christy and Fraser. Brought to you by Mark's Abbotsford. From steel toes to weekend clothes.

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0: Have you heard this, Cal? 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